0: Good morning. It's Thursday, the 15th of October. I'm Sasha Keogh with today's news, sports and weather. There's broad support for keeping the fuel discount, for more action on climate change and for tougher approach to security problems. A large majority of people in Luxembourg agree on all three. That's according to the Sunday poll carried out by ILRES for RTL and the Luxemburger Wort. A very broad majority backs more state investment in nature. After the hot, dry summer months, 90% of those asked said more money should go into nature and into adapting to climate change, but with more trees, more green spaces and restoring rivers to a natural state. 87% also think the state, the police and the judiciary should take a much tougher line with people who cause disorder, and 60% say immigration should be restricted. This issue clearly divides voters. For more details on the survey, check out rtltoday.lu. Drivers in Luxembourg will pay less for petrol from today, as both 95 and 98 octane fuels are set to become cheaper. The price of 95 has decreased by 4.2 cents, bringing the new price to 1.83 a litre. The cost of 98 octane petrol is dropping by 9.7 cents, with a new price set at €1.98. EU leaders meet in Brussels today and tomorrow for their autumn summit. They will discuss continued support for Ukraine and difficult trade relations with China. But the long-term EU budget for 2028-34 could prove the most divisive issue, with many members, notably Germany, finding the figures on the table too high. France's Marine Le Pen has said her party would reject any budget agreed before next year's presidential election. Asylum rights are also on the agenda, and 38 NGOs have issued a joint statement calling on the EU to protect the right to asylum in line with European fundamental rights. Moving to sports and some results from yesterday's second match day of the Champions League phase. PSG won 4-2 over Manchester City. Real Madrid won 4-3 at AS Roma. Liverpool won 6-3 against Linz. Bodo Glimt beat Dortmund 1-0 and Aston Villa thrashed Fenerbahce 6-0. The Europa League continues today. Other matches include Marseille against Olympiacos, Celta Vigo against Juventus and Lyon against Crystal Palace. And in tennis, the Luxembourg Ladies Masters runs from today until Sunday at the Kock, with former world-class players facing each other. This evening from 6 p.m, Germany's Angelique Kerber plays Puerto Rico's Monica Puig, followed by Poland's Agnieszka Radwanska against France's Tatiana Golovin. Two more matches follow tomorrow and the final is on Sunday. For more on these stories and for all the latest news and updates, head to rtltoday.lu.
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0: Today starts out partly murky with fog or low cloud and some high cloud drifting overhead. Otherwise, there'll be some long sunny spells through the day with just a few patches of light cloud. It will be dry in most places and temperatures range from 7 to 9 degrees this morning, warming up to a maximum of 15 degrees in the afternoon.
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4: Quiet for now with 4 minute delays on the A3 between Canfin and the French border, and then speed checks. There's one this morning in Gobelange on the Route de Götzingen, and two in the afternoon in Young Leinster on the Route de Luxembourg and in Varkin on the Route de Burden. And stay up to date with all the traffic at today.rtl.lu/mobility.
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4: Morning.
0: Good morning. How are you?
4: Good. Excellent. It was a lovely evening yesterday, as you promised. It was just the weather-wise, it was beautiful. Beautiful autumn evening.
0: Yeah, you see, it's getting nicer in the evenings, isn't it? It takes a long time. I mean, on Kirchberg, somehow the sun kind of comes through quite early, but when I go back to my valley, the sun takes a really long time. So it was 6 o'clock before the sun kind of went high.
4: Right, okay, good. Well, we've got a busy show today. It's Thursday, so that means it's going to be Connect 3. So we'll delve deep into the mind of Meredith Moss and see if we can make our way out of it on the other side.
0: I would suggest looking at the open tabs. There might be something on Kimberly Guilfoyle. I don't know.
4: Oh, it's going to be a whole section on that. She really went into a rabbit hole in the office yesterday, I have to tell you. Yesterday we were giving away tickets to see Jay Park and Longshot. That competition is still open through the show this morning, but we'll close it by the end of it, and we'll look ahead to the competition with Fink, who plays here on the 2nd of November. We give away tickets for that one on Friday. But I spoke to Finn from the band a little while back, and I'll post that one up online a bit later today because it was a really nice chat, and it's a good interview. All that anyway coming your way and more. 62152 5000 to get in touch with us this morning. We'll start with the Arctic Monkeys.

That's Temper City, and the track is Reverse Psychology. Before that, we had Arctic Monkeys and Why Do You Only Call Me When You're High. If you want to get in touch with the show this morning, 621 525 5000 is our number.

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0: love that track. That is a brand new one from Ash called Bittersweet Blue, and it was a hidden sort of tape or a lost recording from their 1977 recordings, not the year, but their debut album, which was, well, almost 1977, almost 30 years ago now since that came out. If you want to get in touch with the show this morning, 621-525-5000 is our number. I got a track from Olivia Dean before we head to the news headlines at 6:30. But first, Elbows, Grounds for Divorce.
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0: there is broad support for keeping the fuel discount, for more action on climate change and for tougher approach to security problems. A large majority of people in Luxembourg agree on all three, according to a Sunday poll carried out by ILRIS for RTL and the Luxemburger Wort. Drivers in Luxembourg will pay less for petrol from today as prices have decreased. 95 petrol has gone down by 4.2 cents, bringing the new price to €1.83. The cost of 98 will drop by 9.7 cents, with the new price set at €1.98 per litre. EU leaders meet in Brussels today and tomorrow for their autumn summit. They will discuss continued support for Ukraine and difficult trade relations with China. But the long-term EU budget for 2028 to 2034 could prove the most divisive issue. Ukraine has accused the United States of helping Russia by failing to warn it of incoming missile strikes and by weakening its military response through changes to Starlink. And Yemen's Houthis say they have targeted facilities belonging to Saudi Aramco. It follows a reported Saudi strike on a building in an area housing the energy giant's operations centre. For more on these stories and for all the latest news and updates, head to rtltoday.lu. We start with a foggy and cloudy day, but later on there will be some long sunny spells with a few patches of light cloud. Temperatures range from 7 to 9 degrees this morning, warming up to a maximum of 15 degrees.
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2: And the traffic, there are 9-minute delays on the A4 between Lenkels and Pompier. We've got 15 minutes extra on the A31 Campen towards the A3 at Roser. 3-minute delays on the N4C between Esterelz and Esch-Lalonge. And then the speed checks, there's one in Goblange this morning on the route to Gottingen. In the afternoon in Younglinster on the route to Luxembourg and in Borken on the route to Burden. And stay up to date with all the traffic at today.rtl.lu/mobility/traffic.
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That's Keane, and everybody's changing on RTL Today Radio before the Wet Leg and Mange 2. Morning, says Susanna. Thanks so much for the Lake Street Drive tickets. It was great. They sounded incredible, and the crowd was way more fun than the crowd at Placebo on Friday. Oh, interesting. Atelier wasn't full, so more space for dancing, and those that were there were having a great time. Excellent. Good. Glad to hear it. And tell me more about the Placebo gig then. Was it, because I did hear some people say it was absolutely amazing, but possibly over full, or, well, let me know. 621-525-5000, but glad the gig. Last night's gig was good. I'll play a track from them after this. This is Sophie Tucker and One Republic. It's Tsunami. Darling.

New from Leon Bridges. His new album, Happiness Anytime, came out a couple of weeks ago, and that is a track from. It's called Talk It Over. And you heard Franz Ferdinand before that from 2009 with Know You Girls. 621-52-5000 to get your requests in. I've got a few from Lisa, which I'm going to play a bit later, but I'm going to take you all the way back to 1995 now from their debut album, All Change. This is Cast with Fine Time.

0: Today Radio. I'm a puppet on a string, Tracy Island, time traveling. The heartbeat
1: of Luxembourg. 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

That is The Cure with Boys Don't Cry. And American Football have officially released their stripped-back take on that classic track, which has been praised by Robert Smith as one of the most heartfelt and beautiful Cure covers he's ever heard. So I'm sure you'll be hearing that on New Noise at some point this week. 621-52-5000 to get your requests in. I'm playing this next one for Lisa. This is Calvin Harris and Dua Lipa, One Kiss.

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0: It's 10:30. We're going to have a look at the traffic on the A7 between Lorenzweiler and Waldhof. There's still a 25-minute delay. Tailback of 3 kilometres there. On the CR358 between Hessemillen and Reisdorf, there's a 5-minute delay. Tailback of 2 kilometres. You've got 2.6 kilometre tailback on the A3 between Bersham and Gasbrich, but a delay of only 3 minutes. 6 minutes on the A3 between the border of France and Bettenberg, and 4 minutes on the N4 between Eschbergat and Lalonge. One speed check this morning is in Goblange on Rue de Goetzingen, and you can stay up to date with all of the latest traffic by heading to today.rtl.lu/mobility.
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like I've been doing alright. 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Double them, put on man's life. 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
1: From his upcoming album, Levi Did It, it's Bunt with I Will Find You. Mark Ronson before that, featuring Bruno Mars with Uptown Funk. It's 10:39 on RTL Today Radio. You're with Lucy on the Lunchbox, filling in for Steps today. Probably be back on the afternoon session tomorrow. Going to play you a track from Jamie T now. He released his new album, Ghosts, 100 Days of Mourning, last Friday. And this was the second single to be taken from it. And I really love it. It's called Tallahassee.

I'm not trying to be funny. This is how I look all the time. You make me want to wake the dead, then slide into conversation so everyone thinks we're bleeding out badly, when in reality we were just dancing on it. Because I'm a million people from 1 minute to the next. I like fast cars and Sambuca. I write songs. I'm half as good as I think I am, and twice as good as you think I am. 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
1: Good afternoon, it's 2 o'clock. I'm Stephanie Strickland with the latest headlines from RTL Today News. Police are investigating after shots were fired from a moving car in central Diffidange. Two shots were fired outside a cafe on Rue Émile Marc at around 10 o'clock. No injuries were reported and the investigation is ongoing. Luxembourg's government will discuss possible import bans on products from Israel at a meeting on Friday in response to the Israeli presence in occupied Palestinian territories. Despite these discussions, Foreign Minister Xavier Bettel reiterated that a two-state solution is the only way to achieve lasting peace in the region. Luxembourg MPs are voting today on higher family benefits from January 2027. Monthly payments would rise by 45 euros per child or 60 euros for those aged 12 and over. The bill would also increase back-to-school allowances and extend benefits for the families of cross-border workers. In international news, the roof of a school has collapsed in the northwestern Pakistani city of Peshawar, killing a teacher and 27 pupils between the age of 6 and 12. 30 people have also been injured, with 6 in critical condition. 6 ambulances, 2 disaster management vehicles, and more than 60 rescue workers were at the scene attempting to recover students from the rubble. EU leaders are under pressure this week to agree on the bloc's next long-term budget before elections next year could complicate negotiations. Leaders are debating a nearly 2 trillion euro spending plan for 2028 to 2034. Germany's Chancellor Friedrich Merz warns member states are still very far apart, with significant tensions over spending cuts, defence investments and proposals for EU-wide taxation. Leaders have scheduled another summit for late November and aim to reach an agreement by the end of the year. Ukraine says it will resume attacks on Russian oil refineries after accusing the United States of pressuring Kyiv to halt the strikes by threatening to withdraw military intelligence and restricting satellite communications. President Zelensky says Ukraine paused refinery attacks for 3 days at Washington's request, while Russia continued striking Ukrainian energy infrastructure. Elon Musk says any restrictions on the military Starshield satellite system are decided by the US government. Washington has not commented on the claims. Clashes between police and demonstrators have continued for a third day in Albania's capital, Tirana. Protesters are demanding the resignation of Prime Minister Edi Rama and better support for students amid wider anger over corruption. Police report 53 officers injured and 65 protesters have been arrested. The EU has called for restraint as well as an investigation into alleged excessive police force. Moving to sport, in the F1, Red Bull has extended team principal Laurent Mekhi's contract until the end of 2031. The move follows recent contract extensions for drivers Max Verstappen and Isaac Adjar, as Red Bull look to build on back-to-back wins in Malaysia and Singapore. And in the Rugby League, Australia edged New Zealand 24-22 to kick off their Rugby League World Cup defence. Jack Bostock scored a hat-trick on debut, helping to score a thrilling victory. For more on these stories and for all the latest news, sports and updates, head to rtltoday.lu.
2: The weather is brought to you by
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1: Plenty of sunny spells throughout the day today, with a few patches of light cloud. It will be dry in most places. After a chilly start this morning, temperatures are creeping up and should reach a balmy 16 degrees by late afternoon.
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4: At 4 minutes past 2 p.m, here's another traffic update. 5 minutes or so on the N1 between Massabilic and Merta. That's down the CR141A. 7 minutes or so on the CR168 between Eschborgrat and Schifflange. And two speed checks to be aware of this afternoon. One in Younglinster on the Rue de Luxembourg. The other one in Wachen, currently on the Rue de Bourdon. For everything else and to stay up to date, make sure to also check out today.rtl.lu/mobility.
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2: Here with your Thursday evening news, sport and weather, I'm Charles Hill for RTL Today. In local news, MPs have unanimously voted for an increase in child benefit and education allowance from January the 1st. From next year onwards, child benefit will increase by €45 per child, or 60 from the age of 12, while the school start allowance will increase to €175, or 325 from the age of 12. DP Family Minister Max Hahn said that the government wants to support families in general, with the cost of the reform estimated at €166 million next year. And McDonald's has announced it will no longer sell the McRib in Germany and Luxembourg from the end of October. The fast food giant is removing the cult favourite from the permanent menu on the 27th of October this year, with Germany and Luxembourg among the last countries to sell the McRib, invented by Luxembourgish-American chef, on a regular basis. Now in international news, Ukrainian President Volodymyr Zelensky has said his military will resume strikes on Russian oil refineries in defiance of US President Trump, amid deepening tensions between the two leaders over a US-Russia diesel agreement. Relations between Kyiv and Washington have soured since last week, when Trump eased sanctions on Russia in exchange for Moscow releasing large amounts of diesel onto global markets. Zelensky described the deal as a weak decision, saying it would encourage Russia to prolong its 4.5-year war with Ukraine, while several of Ukraine's European allies also criticized the agreement. And three people have been killed and four are missing in Istanbul after the city suffered its heaviest rainfall since records began over 80 years ago. Rain began lashing Turkey's largest city yesterday morning and intensified throughout the day, causing chaos and flash flooding, with footage showing cars being dragged away by the fast-flowing floodwaters. A 14-year-old boy was one victim, electrocuted when he stepped into a puddle in the Balat area. He was rushed to hospital, but medical personnel were unable to save him. The city governor has announced that schools will be shut across Istanbul until Monday, urging people to stay home unless absolutely necessary, and advising those living in basement properties to spend the night on safer, higher floors, with the heavy rains expected to continue over the weekend. And United States wholesale inflation surged past analysts' expectations in September, marking its biggest jump since 2022 as the war in Iran sent fuel prices skyrocketing, government data show today. The latest numbers, coming a day after hotter-than-anticipated consumer inflation, underscored the challenges that President Donald Trump faces in reducing prices and winning over cost-weary voters in November's midterm elections. Moving on to sports, and in golf, Rory McIlroy and defending champion Tommy Fleetwood finished four shots off the clubhouse lead on a rain-hit opening day at the DP World India Championship. Denmark's Niklas Norgaard carded six birdies and an eagle against two bogeys to emerge as the sole leader after a 6-under-par 66 at Delhi Golf Club, with the rain stopping play in the middle of the session, leaving some rounds unfinished. For more on these stories and the latest news and updates, head over to rtltoday.lu.
3: The weather is brought to you by
4: Raiffeisen, the bank that belongs to its members.
2: And now for the weather, where we have a fresh and sunny autumn evening with only a few light clouds passing by. It'll remain dry, with temperatures around 17 degrees now, dropping to 8 overnight. Sunset will be at 6:45, with tomorrow's forecast looking to be much the same as today.
5: 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We have the solutions. 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
6: It is 6:04. We're looking at a 10-minute delay currently on the A6 between Strassen and Karpellen, more like 15 minutes currently on the N4 between the Église Sud Quarter in Luxembourg heading towards Le Lange Sud. Then it's 15 minutes again on the N4 between Aix-la-Lange and the French border, and a solid 20-minute delay on the A3 heading towards Dudelange with 11.5 kilometres worth of tailback, by the way. There's also two speed checks that might still be active this afternoon. One's in Younglinster on the Rue de Luxembourg, the other one in Wachen on the Rue de Bulden. For everything else, and to stay up to date wherever you are, make sure to also check out today.rtl.lu/mobility.
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wonderfully talented Way Dynamic, aka Dylan Young, on RTL Today Radio with his latest material. That track is called Officially. By the way, I'm so unquizzed right now. Good thing that Chizza is back in the studio to give us one last round of quizzing. Hopefully that'll get me through the night.

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1: You sound a bit parched there.
2: Oh, I'm so parched. I'm so unquizzed, Charles.
1: Have I got the thing for you?
2: No way. We'll do one last round of quizzing for tonight. What's the theme?
1: Well, would you say you have a sweet tooth?
2: No.
1: No, me neither, honestly.
2: Good.
1: Like, if it's a choice between, like, starter and main, or main and dessert, I'm always taking the starter.
2: Oh, 100%. Yeah. Oh, yeah.
1: Unless it's a cheese board. Or cheesecake, to be fair. Cheesecake.
2: I don't mind a creme brulee, actually. Okay. So is it a creme brulee-themed quiz?
1: It's a dessert-themed quiz, because yesterday was National Dessert Day. Where? Somewhere?
2: What?
1: I don't know. Exactly. Missed the soundboard. So I'm going to give you a dessert, I'm going to describe it, and then you're going to tell me which country introduced this dessert to the world. Are you enjoying your soundboard?
2: Sorry, I wasn't listening at all, sorry. Okay, say that one more time.
1: Dessert, I'm going to give you a dessert.
2: Yep.
1: Describe it, you're going to tell us, where does it come from?
3: Okay!
2: Let's do it.
1: Okay. Dessert number one, and apologies for my accent, Carlotta de Limon.
2: Carlotta de Limon.
1: It is a no-bake freezer cake made from layered biscuits, cream, and lime. Lime juice.
2: Carlotta de Leon.
1: Limon, yeah. Carlotta
2: Limon.
1: De Limon.
2: Spain.
1: That would be the obvious, because it's a Spanish, you know.
2: Right, it is Spanish.
1: But it's Mexican.
2: Oh, of course it is, because it's got... I should have... Is it slightly stupid to say because it's got lime in it? I should have guessed Mexican.
1: No, I mean, it makes sense. They often use Mexican limes or key limes. They can also use...
2: Oh, is that what a key lime is?
1: Well, a key lime is a key lime.
2: Oh, that
1: a key lime is a lime that grows in the Keys.
2: What?
1: The Florida Keys, yes.
2: Wait. Wait, where is it?
3: What?
2: I genuinely didn't know that. That's crazy.
1: Yeah, which is why, like, authentic key lime pie you can only have if you go to the Florida Keys, which I did, and it's very tasty. It's a bit sweeter than your regular lime, a bit less tart.
2: Lovely. Okay, that's 0-1.
1: Dessert number two, banoffee pie. Banoffee pie made from bananas, whipped cream, caramel sauce on a pastry or biscuit base. Also, whenever I hear banoffee pie, it makes me think of Keira Knightley in Love Actually as she turns up at Andrew Lincoln's character's house. You know, the kind of creepy one who's been filming her the entire wedding.
2: Yeah.
1: And it's like, oh, this is sweet and romantic. It's like, no, this is horrible and stalkerish. And she offers him banoffee pie.
2: What's the ingredients again?
1: Bananas, cream, caramel sauce on a pastry or biscuit base. And I've given you a big clue there by talking about a film from the country that this film is also from.
2: Oh, it's British?
1: It is, yes.
2: Oh my God, I don't deserve that, but can I take a half point?
1: Maybe? Have a half point, John.
2: I can have a half point.
1: Dessert number three is Conga Waru. Conga Waru. I will spell it because it might be a little hint there.
2: Yep.
1: K-A with a line over the top of it, a straight line. N-G-A, Waru, W-A-R-U. This is a sweet cornmeal dough wrapped and steamed, traditionally in a hangi, which is a pit oven heated with rocks. Conga Waru. Think of an A with a line over the top. Do you know any languages that do that?
2: You know what? Meat and like a tree that's been chopped at with a massive axe have in common?
1: Tell me.
2: We're both stumped. I have no idea. Kangaroo. Go on.
1: It is Maori. It's a Maori dessert from New Zealand.
2: Oh.
1: I thought the A with a line over the top. That's like a very...
2: Now
1: Maori.
2: I remember why I actually... Can't stand your quizzes. I was so excited at the beginning of the show, and your quizzes are infuriating. Of course, I should know that.
1: The door's over there. I'll go show myself.
2: Yeah.
1: No, I'm going to punish you with two more.
2: Okay.
1: I feel you should get this one.
2: Yeah.
1: Mustika peraka. Mustika peraka. Mm-hmm. Traditionally bilberry or blueberry pie. A summer dessert somewhere between a tart, shortbread, and cheesecake. I will spell it Mustikapirakka.
2: That is Finnish.
1: Of course, with all those K's and I's, it has to be Finnish.
2: Yes!
1: And last but certainly not least is lokum. Lokum is a family of sweets based on flavoured starch and sugar gel, often with chopped nuts. It has a much more common name, which if I told you, would tell you the country it's from.
2: Because it's Turkish.
1: Because it's Turkish.
2: Yes!
1: Well done.
2: Oh my God, what a reclaim.
1: You pulled it
2: there.
1: Back at the end there, yeah.
2: Yeah, really did. I'm very happy with that, actually. What was that, 2.5 points?
1: Yeah, we'll give you 2.5.
2: Have you been keeping tally? Because I haven't.
1: I'd say you're about 60% for the three rounds.
2: Wait, that's a pass.
1: That's definitely a passing game.
2: I passed. Okay.
1: You would be an asset to any team that was lucky enough to have you.
2: Well, because I'd contribute about 60% worth of the... Oh my God, I actually would be. Wow. Because I've taken part in your actual quizzes at the Liquid Pub down in Grund.
1: What was the highest you finished?
2: I think we were third last.
1: Third last.
2: Yeah, not great, actually. Yeah, and I have walked out of your quizzes either elated or absolutely fuming.
1: In the pits of despair. That's what I'd love to hear.
2: That's right, that's right. And I remember telling myself, I'm never letting him quiz me on air again. But...
1: yes, here we are.
2: Oh, man. Okay, I feel a lot better. Stay tuned. Here's a little celebratory tune. Here's Dean Martin from 1960 with Ain't That a Kick in the Head. I'm going to do it one more time, then no more soundboard for Tom. So I'm going to really relish this.
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0: That is the Australian rock band Bel Air Lip Bombs with Back of My Hand on RTL Today Radio. I love that track to bits, actually. I've got Kaliuchis and Raven Lene up next with Cry About It here on RTL Today Radio. Then a quick word from iDress with Occasional Stoner just before the news at 6:30.
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0: happy birthday. 40 million euros in grants that have funded 27,000 energy-saving renovation projects, saved 1,600 gigawatts of energy, and avoided 41,000 tons of CO2 emissions. Happy birthday, Enoprim. Happy birthday to the energy transition.
1: That's right. Enervos has spent a decade driving the shift to clean energy through its Enerprime program, which supports households and businesses with their energy efficiency upgrades. 10 years of Enerprime, 10 years of impact. 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

0: It is 6:30 p.m.
1: Here with your Thursday evening headlines and weather, I'm Charles Hill for RTL Today. In local headlines, MPs have unanimously voted for an increase in child benefit and education allowance from January the 1st. From next year onwards, child benefit will increase by €45 per child, or 60 from the age of 12, while the school start allowance will increase to €175, or €325 from the age of 12. And McDonald's has announced it will no longer sell the McRib in Germany and Luxembourg from the end of the month. The cult favourite is being removed from the permanent menu on the 27th of October, with Germany and Luxembourg among the last countries to sell the McRib on a regular basis. Now in international headlines, Ukrainian President Volodymyr Zelensky has said his military will resume strikes on Russian oil refineries in defiance of US President Donald Trump, amid deepening tensions between the two leaders after Trump eased sanctions on Russia last week in exchange for Moscow releasing large amounts of diesel onto global markets. And at least three people have been killed in Istanbul after the city suffered its heaviest rainfall since records began. The rain started yesterday morning and intensified throughout the day, causing chaos and flash flooding, with footage showing cars being dragged away by the fast-flowing waters, and one of the victims being a 14-year-old boy electrocuted when he stepped into a puddle in the Balat district. And United States wholesale inflation surged past analyst expectations in September, marking its biggest jump since 2022, underscoring the challenges that President Trump faces to reduce prices and win over cost-weary voters before November's midterm elections. For more on these stories and the latest news and updates, head over to rtltoday.lu. And now for the weather, where we have a fresh autumn evening with some light clouds passing by. It'll remain dry, with temperatures of around 15 degrees now, dropping to 8 overnight, before climbing back up to 19 tomorrow, with Friday's forecast looking to be much the same as today.
0: RTL Today traffic info. It is 6:32, looking at an 8-minute delay now on the A3 heading towards De Lange, 10 minutes on the A6 between Breedel and Carpellen, 10 minutes on the N4 between Aix-la-Longe and the Terre Rouge roundabout in Esselt. Then another 10-minute situation on the A4 between Sessange and Pompierre, 5-6 on the CR168 between Chifflange and Eschbourg-Grat, and lastly, still kind of, as always, a 10-minute delay on the N1 between the CR143 and Gravenmarker West. Two speed checks that maybe, kinda, sorta, possibly are still active. Those are on the Rue de Luxembourg in Younglinster and on the Rue de Bourdon in Wachen. For everything else, and to stay up to date as always, make sure to check out today.rtl.lu/mobility.
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0: The last half hour of the show, this is a request in from Alina Khan, host of the Saturday morning breakfast show, Cocteau Twins with Cherry Coloured Funk.

6:36 on RTL Today Radio. Cocteau Twins there, obviously with cherry-coloured funk. Now a band that I chose as my pick of the week for this Monday's episode of New Noise, when all the hosts here at the station pick their tune of the week. Well, more or less at least. I'm probably going to get very, very annoying about this band in the near future. Twisted Teens rock so hard. They're from New Orleans. They're about to release their third album of 2026, and all of them are good. In fact, I think every single song they've released is actually really quite good. This is their latest single from the upcoming third studio LP of 2026. This is Storks. After that, something completely different.

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0: After that, the news at 7, then 2 hours of the very best of the 2010s. I mean, I know it's sad, Lil Jon. Are you sad?
1: Yeah!
0: I know, but coming at 9 p.m, it's New Noise with Sam.
1: What?
0: I know, so let's call it quits.
1: Okay!
0: Here's the Strokes.
1: Let's get this mother crook!
0: I will never get sick of that, but I have to stop at some point. That might be the last time I ever do it. Nah, probably not.

0: Le Grand de Pisserie Marsan. 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
1: It is 7 p.m.
2: Here with your Thursday evening news, sport and weather, I'm Charles Hill on RTL Today. In local news, MPs have unanimously voted for an increase in child benefit and education allowance from January the 1st. From next year onwards, child benefits will increase by €45 per child, or 60 from the age of 12, while the school start allowance will increase to €175 for children up to the age of 11, or 325 over 12. DP Minister Max Hahn said that the government wants to support families in the broadest sense, with the cost of the reform estimated at €166 million next year. And McDonald's has announced it will no longer sell the McRib in Germany and Luxembourg from the end of October. The fast food giant is removing the cult favourite from the permanent menu on the 27th of October, with Germany and Luxembourg among the last countries to sell the McRib, invented by a Luxembourgish-American chef on a regular basis. Now in international news, Ukrainian President Volodymyr Zelensky has said his military will resume strikes on Russian oil refineries in defiance of US President Trump, amid deepening tensions between the two leaders over a US-Russia diesel agreement. Relations between Kiev and Washington have soured since last week, when Trump eased sanctions on Russia in exchange for Moscow releasing large amounts of diesel onto global markets. Zelensky described the deal as a weak decision, saying it would encourage Russia to prolong its 4.5-year war with Ukraine, while several of Ukraine's European allies criticized the agreement. Three people have been killed and four are missing in Istanbul after the city suffered its heaviest rainfall since records began over 80 years ago. Rain began lashing Turkey's largest city yesterday morning and intensified throughout the day, causing chaos and flash flooding, with footage showing cars being dragged away by the fast-flowing waters. A 14-year-old boy was one victim, electrocuted when he stepped into a puddle in the Balat area. He was rushed to hospital, but medical personnel were unable to save him. The city governor has announced that schools will be shut across Istanbul until Monday, urging people to stay at home unless absolutely necessary, and advising those living in basement properties to spend the night on safer, higher floors, with the heavy rains expected to continue over the weekend. And US President Trump has cancelled plans to livestream the execution of a convicted US military-based shooter following widespread international criticism. The move to livestream Nidal Hassan's execution was widely opposed at home and abroad, prompting outrage from both US Democratic and Republican politicians, the Catholic Church, and the United Nations. The cancellation is a blow to Defense Secretary Pete Hegseth, already under fire over the stalemated Iran war and its fallout, which are weighing on Trump's Republican Party ahead of November midterm elections. Moving on to sports, and in football, President Gianni Infantino has apologised to the FIFA Council for his World Cup sell-off plan, but has been told he is not fit to lead unless he releases all of the documents and answers key questions. The Council met in Zurich today for the first time since Infantino's secret FIFA Forward Enterprise proposal emerged. In a 3.5-hour meeting, Infantino also faced questions about US striker Folarin Balogun's suspended red card ban, the FIFA Peace Prize, and funding for national associations. For more on these stories and for the latest news and updates, head over to rtltoday.lu. And now for the weather, where we have a fresh evening heading into a mostly clear and dry night. Temperatures are around 14 degrees now, dropping to 8 overnight before climbing back up to 19 tomorrow, with Friday's forecast looking to be much the same as today's.
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1: Here's your last traffic update at 7:03. 10 minutes still on the A3 heading towards Dudelange. 5 minutes on the A4 between Dudelange Nord and Pompierre. 5 minutes on the A13 heading across the German border towards Pearl. And roughly 3 or so minutes on the N3 between Bonnevoie and the Avenue de la Gare in Luxembourg City. Stay up to date wherever you are, whenever you are, on at today.rtl.lu/radio. I love smashing the outro to a show, Charles.
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So sit back and enjoy one of the best decades of music to date.